0: Hey man, who are you? We're just here in Barcelona. Just panic everywhere, fear everywhere. It's like the movie Dead Killer or something like this. So we're just, everybody's afraid here and everything is closed. Well, just call me whenever you have time. I didn't receive your call actually. I just received like missed call. And just whenever you have time, just call me so that we can talk all together. Who are you? Everybody's fine in here. What about you, yourself, man? Missed you a lot.
1: Ed erano sempre i Prostitute con un altro un attimo particolare. E sentiamocene un'altra, sempre loro, e prendiamo contatti con l'assemblea anticarceraria di Friuli e Trieste.
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Hot spring water, oh yeah, boy, wouldn't help a none. I mean, wouldn't help a none.

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Time don't get no better. People, I'm gonna have to go.

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Let this winter pass on by.

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I may make a play for the caddy, but when I do, I don't follow through. Sugar-dooga-doo.

0: We have some explanation for that.
1: We have none. Don't worry. Continue your program.
0: Oh boy, it's really something that was fantastic here. You couldn't ever imagine this.
1: Roger. We know about that. Could you go the other way? Go back the other way.
0: Well, this guy Riggs, pretty spectacular. God, what is that there?

0: gonna do this.
1: Never seen nothing.
2: Why don't you start my
1: entire life? A round ball. I feel good. That watch can't do nothing.

0: 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We have some. Don't worry. Continue your program.
1: Oh, boy, it's really something super fantastic here. You couldn't ever imagine this.
0: Roger. We know about that. Could you go the other way? Go back the other way.
1: Well, that's kind of rigged. Pretty spectacular. God. What is that there?